The Isley Brothers from 1966 with This Old Heart of Mine Is Weak For You. That's on the Tamla label. Now, Love Affair and Everlasting Love. They were a London-based band, and this was recorded in Nashville in Tennessee at the Fred Foster Sound Studio.

0: feel alright.
1: Yeah, yeah, yeah,
0: yeah. Every time I think about you, you've been so good to me.

That's the Isley Brothers with the original version of Shout from 1959. Another famous version of that, of course, was by Lulu in 1964. Now the Emotions with Best of My Love. This is from 1977, and this was written by Maurice White and Al McKay of Earth, Wind & Fire.

0: A brilliant Stevie Wonder with For Once in My Life. 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
1: You know, I was wondering, you know, if she could keep on, because the force, it's got a lot of power, and it makes me feel like

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From the original vinyl in mono, that's the Four Tops with I Can't Help Myself, Sugar Pie, Honey Bunch. Now, Aretha Franklin, Natural Woman.

The Commodores with Easy, and that's from their fifth studio album, Commodores, from 1977. Now, here's Harold Melvin in the Blue Notes, featuring Teddy Pendergrass with If You Don't Know Me By Now.

0: Being With You, that's Smokey Robinson from 1981. It was a UK number one, but it only got to number two in the US. Now, Michael Jackson's version of Ain't No Sunshine, written by Bill Withers in 1971. This was released just a year after the Bill Withers version, and I think this is a fantastic rendition of a brilliant song.
1: Something that you know you shouldn't have, the more you know you shouldn't have it, the more you want it.

And that just about brings another edition of the Motown Sound to a close. I've had a great time playing some classic tracks for you tonight, and I hope you've enjoyed listening as much as I've enjoyed sharing them. I'll be back with you again next week at the same time. Until then, here's Three Times a Lady by the Commodores. And this is Tim Davis saying thanks for your company. Bye-bye.

0: From the ashes of an empire, he rose to bring you the very best of country music. Ladies and gentlemen, it's time for the Whiskey and Cigarettes Show, in the company of your Romeo of the Rodeo, your Cowboy Casanova, DJ Nick.
1: Well, ciao my people, and welcome to this edition of the Whiskey and Cigarettes Show in the company of your Cowboy Casanova, Romeo the Rodeo, and the Italian DJ Nick. 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Nipping you in town, how the stranger, pull up a stool, it's great to have you with us. Of course we spin the very best, and nothing but the best, of country music for y'all from Alabama, to Zac Brown. We're going to be kicking off here with featured artist, Don

from his album Sunset Man, James Otto, and Just Got Started Loving You, that went to number one in Billboard on May the 17th of 2008. Noah Bridgin supplied you with POS, and Seeing Us In was featured artist Don Wall and Cornbread. You are tuned into the Whiskey and Cigarettes Show in the company of your Cabacasnova, Remy the Rodeo, and Ear Tandage Nick. Spin the very best and nothing but the best of country music for y'all from Alabama to Zach Brown. Ah, people, as always, we enjoy bringing you crazy facts from around the world. Our first crazy fact is that between 1908 and the early 1940s, Sears sold more than 70,000 kit homes through its Modern Homes program. A buyer could choose a home from the catalogue, place an order, and receive the materials by rail. The shipment could include pre-cut lumber, nails, doors, windows, hardware, and a thick instruction book for putting the whole thing together. The first Sears house catalogue in 1908 often designs priced from about $360 to $2,890. That was not pocket change, but compared with buying or building a house through more traditional means, it made home ownership feel possible for many families. Many Sears homes are still standing today. Some have been carefully identified by researchers through stamped lumber, shipping labels, blueprints, or matching floor plans. The funny thing is that some of these once mail order homes now sell for hundreds of thousands of dollars, depending on location and condition. They were modest by modern standards, often lacking the insulation, central heating, air conditioning, and finished systems people expect today. Still, there is something humbling about the idea that a solid little house could arrive by train and survive for a century. Back the tunes, enjoy. Featured artist, Rob Inman.

From his album Hey Little One, Glen Campbell and I Wanna Live, that went to number one in Billboard on May the 18th of 1968, Noah Hicks supplied you with Get Enough, and Seeing Us In was featured artist Rob Inman and Look I Love. You are tuned in to the Whiskey and Cigarettes Show in the company of your Cabacus Never, Romy the Rodeo, Andy Tandy Janek, spinning more country music, Noon Shaker Stick At, from Alabama to Zach Brown. And our next crazy fact is, in many Amish communities, a beard is a sign that a man is married. After marriage, he usually stops shaving his beard and it becomes part of how people recognize his stage in life. The mustache is different. Amish men traditionally keep the upper lip shaved because mustaches were once strongly associated with soldiers and military culture in Europe. Since Amish faith is rooted in pacifism, avoiding the mustache became a quiet way to separate themselves from that world. It is a small detail, but it says a lot. Even facial hair can carry history. Back the tunes, enjoy. Featured artist, Evie May.

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6: And we are back. 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Noah Kahan supplied you with End of August, and Seeing a Sin was featured artist Evie May and Pass Me On By. You are tuned in to the Whiskey and Cigarettes Show in the company of your Cabacus Never, Remy the Rodeo, and Ear Tandy Janek. Ah, people, the time has come to say au revoir, sayonara, desvidanya, auf Wiedersehen, bye-bye, arrivederci, and more, as regrettably we have come to the conclusion of the show. But do not cry, do not weep, do not by any means break valuable furniture, as we'll be returning next week to bring a brand new show. Naturally, I want to thank you guys, the listeners, Fountain of the Day. Thank you so, so much for your constant, undying support of myself and my show. A huge thank goes out to the mighty, mighty Michael Stover, my five-star manager at MTS Management, and Barb Leatherman for the great jobs that they do. To all the great stations, both FM and net, that carry the show, thank you so, so much for having us on board. And last, but certainly not least, all the incredible artists and bands I have the honour and pleasure of airing on a regular basis. I'm leaving you with the current number one in the Billboard country chart, and once again that will be Ella Langley and Choosing Texas. From his album The Best Is Yet To Come, Johnny Duncan will be supplying you with She Can Put Her Shoes Under My Bed Anytime. that went to number one in Billboard on May the 20th of 1978. From Shaver Lake, California, Noah Rinker will be supplying you with Restless Eyes, and seeing us in on this last set will be featured artist Colin Kiffin and Move the Party on Down the Line. That's it, my people. Enjoy these final tunes. We will see you next week. From the Whiskey and Cigarettes Show and your Italian DigiNeck, keep it country. Have a great one. Always remember, as my good friend Castrignano would say, whiskey and cigarettes ain't just a show, it's a way of life. Ciao, my people.

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But if you wanna keep her, one thing you better know.

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Hello there, this is Ken Anton. Welcome along to Time After Time, an hour of cover versions followed by the original versions of the very same song. Do you know both versions of this song?

to tell me what's right. The sign I'm looking at is such a beautiful sight. Yeah, yeah, there's something about you, baby, I like. Uh-huh. I said, yeah, yeah, there's something about you, baby, I like.

Two versions of the same song, the cover version followed by the original and the very distinctive voice of Tom Jones singing the second one, the original version, number 36, in 1974. But it was covered in 1980 by Glen Campbell and Rita Coolidge, but that wasn't the cover version I played. But their version prompted Francis Rossi of Status Quo to cover the song. And the picture sleeve for the band's version was available in three different colour schemes: full multicolour, blue print and red print. And chances are you have the full multicolour print, because that's what the majority of the 150,000 sleeves printed were in that colour. And despite that, it got to number 9 in the charts in 1981. Now, do you know both versions of this song? This is the first UK number 1 song to feature a synthesizer. It was recorded on Christmas Eve 1971 and re-recorded again in 2000 with slightly different lyrics.

two versions of Son of My Father. Did you know both versions? In fact, did you spot the join between the two? They were quite similar. The first one was the cover version by Chicory Tip, a number one hit for them in 1972. But the song was recorded the previous year by Giorgio Moroder. He co-wrote the song, but his version failed to reach the charts. Originally, the song had German lyrics, Nachts scheint die Sonne, in the night shines the sun, and was recorded by Michael Holm. But Giorgio Moroder wrote the song and sung that original version. This is Ken Anton with Time After Time, the cover version, followed by the original of the same song. Now, do you know both versions of this song? 26 years between the two, and they are a bit different. Can you spot the join? Na, na, na.

You're listening to Time After Time with me, Ken Anton, and I'm playing the cover version followed by the original of the very same song. Now, did you identify both versions? Did you spot the join? Yes, they were a little different. First of all, the Jamaican reggae band Inner Circle recorded the cover version in 1994. It got to number 31 in the UK dance charts and number 2 in Finland. And after the join, Joe South, singing in 1968, number 6 hit for him, and he wrote the song. Well, if you think that these two songs were different, then I think you will find the next two are very different.

0: very familiar voice of Louis Armstrong in 1967. That song got to number one in the United Kingdom, but performed poorly in the United States because the president of ABC disliked the song and refused to promote it. Well, it's certainly become very, very popular despite that. And that one always seems to be used in television advertising, backing an advert for some sort of insurance company or calamity or something. Yeah, you've seen these ads as well. But by goodness, that cover version I played first, that was just a little bit different. That was the Ramones. The vocal was done by Joey Ramone, and the song was released posthumously in 2002. Two versions of What a Wonderful World, and the Ramones from 2002, and the original Louis Armstrong from 1967. Now, the next one is also a well-known song. There are, let me do some arithmetic here, 37 years between the two versions, and the cover version is performed live. You'll probably know it.
1: And now to sing this lovely ballad, here is Mama Cat.

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While I'm alone and blue as can be, dream a little dream of me. Stars fading, but I linger on, dear.

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0: behind you. But in your dreams, whatever they be, dream a little dream of me.
1: Well, either that was a very old record, or they were standing in a bus shelter and it was raining when they recorded that one. Dream a Little Dream of Me, two versions of that. The cover version was recorded in 1968 by the Mamas and the Papas. Number 11 hit for them, the Mamas and the Papas, with the lead vocals by Cass Elliot. But after the join, the original version. That was recorded by Ozzie Nelson and his orchestra in 1931. The lyrics of that song were written by Gus Kahn, one of the greatest lyricists of the first half of the 20th century, and the music by Fabian Andre and Wilbur Schwant. You're listening to Ken Anton. This is Time After Time, the cover version, followed by the original. Do you know both versions of this song? Well, there is only 13 years between the two.

Well, is your imagination running away with you? It's certainly not if you think I'm playing pairs of tracks, the cover version followed by the original, and the cover version of that, the one I played first, was by Modern Romance. Although they had 9 chart hits, that one didn't chart, unfortunately, recorded in 1984. But the original version was much more successful, number 8 in the charts in 1971, for The Temptations. They are a Motown soul group from Detroit, and the song was written by Norman Whitfield and Barrett Strong, that well-known songwriting duo. Now, the next pair of tracks, the first band, was a combination of 2 bands, 2 lead singers, 2 guitarists, 2 bassists, 2 drummers, and they were called Shawaddy Waddy. But who did the original? Listen out for the join between the two versions.

two different versions of A Little Bit of Soap. I think you probably figured that out, given the number of times that that line was repeated in the song. Shawaddy Waddy from 1978, number 5 hit for them, and the original by the Jarmels charted at number 12 in the United States in 1961, and that was their only hit. Ba-ba-da.

Now, I'm not sure whether that counts as cover version or just sampling the original, but, well, this is a programme of cover versions and originals, so it must be a cover version. The first version before the join was actually titled Cupid's Chokehold, and it was sung by the Gym Class Heroes featuring Patrick Stump. But they sampled quite a lot of the Supertramp hit, didn't they? After the join, well, the original Breakfast in America by Supertramp, 1979, number 9, and the title track from the album of the same name, the song written by members of the band. The cover version, the Gym Class Heroes version, was recorded originally in 2005, but took 2 years to make the charts, reaching number 3 in 2007. Now, the first version, the cover version, is this band's only UK hit.

0: Geico knows there's a home you and a road you. Right now you're hearing home you. She's not in an RV. She's at home, feeling out of breath from a spin class.
1: Hey!

You're listening to Time After Time, the cover version followed by the original of the same song. My name's Ken Anton, and I hope you enjoyed two versions of Substitute. The cover version was a number two hit in 1978 for the South African band Clout. And as I said earlier, that was their only UK hit. And the original version, well, of course, The Righteous Brothers. And that was on the album Sons of Mrs. Righteous and released in 1975. Now, the next one starts with counting. Are you ready to count? One, two.

The first version, the cover version, probably the most well-known version of the Hippie Hippie Shake. The Swinging Blue Jeans got to number 2 in 1963, and that was their biggest hit. Now, I think you may have expected that I might have played the Beatles version. They also recorded it in 1963. But no, that original version, the second version, was recorded in 1959. Got to number 3 in Australia, sung by Chan Romero, and, well, he wrote the song. Now, this song was banned by many radio stations when it was first released.

two versions of Lola. The first version, the 2007 cover version, sung by Robbie Williams. And the second version, the original from 1970. It got to number two in the charts for the Kinks. The song was written by Ray Davies and was banned by a number of American radio stations due to the subject material, and at the same time banned by the BBC because they didn't mention commercial products on their radio stations at that time, and the original recording mentioned Coca-Cola. However, Ray Davies was in the middle of an American tour at the time, and he made a 6,000-mile round trip from New York back to London to re-record the words Cherry Cola. And there we have two versions of Lola. Robbie Williams from 2007 and the Kinks from 1970. Well, two versions of the next song. The first one is an American punk band, recorded this in 1997, the original some 15 years earlier.

two different versions of Goody Two Shoes. The original version was a number one hit, the debut solo single for Adam Ant, also known as Stuart Leslie Goddard. In 1982, that was. He co-wrote that song, and there are two different studio single versions. I'm not sure which one that was, but it was one of them. The cover version, before the join, the cover version was the version I played first. Unwritten Law, an American punk band, recorded that version in 1997. Now, there are 35 years between the two versions of this song. The cover version is an album track that received a Grammy nomination. And the original version, well, the band wrote the song, and it sold more than 500,000 copies.

two versions of Everybody Wants to Rule the World, and I bet that's what Tears for Fears felt in 1985. They wrote the song, and it got to number two. But who sang that cover version? Well, it was by a band called Lettuce, recorded in 2020 on their album Elevate, and the album received a Grammy nomination. Well done for them. You're listening to Ken Anton. This is Time After Time, two different versions of the same song, the cover version followed by the original. And there are only 2 years between this cover version and this original.

two versions of Summer Breeze, starting off with the Isley Brothers version from 1974. Five Brothers and a Brother-in-Law were the Isley Brothers, and a number 16 hit for them. But the song was written by Jim Seals and Dash Crofts. They recorded it, Seals and Crofts, in 1972, got to number 6 in the United States with their song. This is Time After Time. I'm Ken Anton. I'm playing the cover version followed by the original. And the time has come round for our final pair of tracks. I'm going to leave you with Baby, I Love Your Way, starting off with the number 2 hit in 1994 from Big Mountain. And their reggae version reached the top 10 in many European countries, and it was used in the film Reality Bites. But the original version was written and recorded by Peter Frampton. Although it sold enough copies to be awarded a silver disc, it never got into the top 30, only got as far as number 43 in the charts. So I'll leave you with two versions of Baby I Love Your Way, Big Mountain, followed by Peter Frampton.

0: Hello, who are you? I hope I find you well. It's Gary Jackson back with some music from across the decades, a book of days, and of course, a Darwin Award at the end of proceedings. Yeah, we don't all make it to the end of this show every week, I'm afraid. We started off this week with, who did we start off? Oh, Ian Hunter started us off with When I'm President from the album of the same name, released now about 5 or 6 years ago, I would have thought. And he was followed by Jack Johnson and a song called Flake. And we are going to move on with the Beatles cover version this week, which comes from the Jules Holland Rhythm and Blues Orchestra and the Stereophonics.
1: They covered the Beatles. Maybe they should have known.

0: And by the way, if you're going out, don't despair. Here's a condensed version of tonight's show.
1: Wasn't that great?
0: Hope you enjoyed it. I love the scene in the monastery, didn't you? But don't let me keep you. Bye. See you.

0: That's Kylie, and I wouldn't change a thing. And before that, Jules Holland and his Rhythm and Blues Orchestra with the Stereophonics, and a Beatles song that the Stereos covered successfully,
1: it's
0: Revolution.
1: The Gary Jackson Experience. We'll miss him when he's gone. He told me to say that.

0: Coldplay and Viva La Vida. And before that, we heard Calvin Harris and a song called Outside. We are going to play two songs that share a title now, and the title is going to be Flames. And we'll start off with David Guetta and Sia.
1: The same difference. Different songs that share a title.

Two songs called Flames there. We started off with David Guetta and Sia, and a fairly recent Flames, followed by a very unrecent Flames, if there is such a word. The 60s band Elmer Gantry's Velvet Opera. Yes, it had to be the 60s with a name like that, didn't it? And a very different

0: Mary Chapin Carpenter and a song called Passionate Kisses, one of her best known tunes, I imagine.
1: I can't tell. You can tell me I'm a doctor.
2: No, I mean I'm just not sure.
1: Well, can't you take a guess?
2: Well, not for another 2 hours.
1: You can't take a guess for another 2 hours?

Forever. Ah, yeah, two great songs there. That was, first of all, the ocean colour scene and the 100-mile-high city. Not for people with a fear of heights, I would suggest. They were followed by Jerry Rafferty from a 1990 album called A Wing and a Prayer, and a song called Don't Give Up on Me. Yes, that sounds quite desperate. But this next song has a kind of similar feeling to it as well. It's the first of two songs written by John Hiatt, who is our songwriter this week in the I Write the Songs feature. And it will be called Have a Little Faith in Me, sung by Joe Cocker.

0: Two songs written by John Hiatt there. Then we started off with Joe Cocker and Have a Little Faith in Me. And we followed Joe Cocker with Nick Lowe. I definitely could hear the voice of Dave Edmunds on the backing vocals on that. So whether it was actually Rockpile, who recorded a lot of stuff that various members issued as solo projects, I don't know. But that was a song called She Don't Love Nobody, if you excuse the double negative. Now we're off to the birthdays now with the Book of Days.
1: The Book of Days, celebrating a birthday today.

boyfriend. Many happy returns of the day today to Justin Bieber, Canadian singer, born today in 1994. He's the first artist to have had seven songs from a debut album chart on the Billboard Hot 100. His 2009 debut single One Time was a top 30 hit in over 10 countries, and in 2016 he became the first artist to surpass 10 billion total video views on Vevo. Also celebrating a birthday today, 1987, Kesha Rose Siebert, 2009 US number one single with Flo Rida, Right Round, a solo US number one single, TikTok. Her third studio album, Rainbow, went to number one on the US chart in 2017. Well, here she is with Flo Rida and Right Round.

Many happy returns of the day today to Ryan Peak, guitarist from Canadian rock band Nickelback, who had the 2002 US number one and UK number four single, How You Remind Me, and the 2001 album Silver Side Up. Nickelback is one of the most commercially successful Canadian groups, having sold more than 50 million albums worldwide. Ryan's birthday was today, 1973. Today in 1979, Dafydd Lwyn, drummer with Welsh rock band Super Furry Animals. They've been described as one of the most imaginative bands of our time by Billboard and have released 9 UK Top 40 albums. Not only that, this was a hit from one of their albums, Something for the Weekend.

Suwavari Animals and Something for the Weekend. Last but certainly not least on the Book of Days today, Tony Ashton. Born today in 1946, English rock pianist, keyboardist, singer and composer. With Ashton, Gardner and Dyke, he had the 1971 UK number 3 single, The Resurrection Shuffle. He was a member of the Liverpool group, or the Merseybeat band, the Remo Four. They backed George Harrison on his album Wonderwall Music. He also worked with Jerry Lee Lewis, George Harrison, Eric Clapton and Paul McCartney. He died from cancer on the 28th of May 2001 at the age of 55. No age at all. But here are Ashton, Gardner and Dyke with the Resurrection Shuffle.

Bang Bang to you too. That's Will I Am, and a hit he had called Bang Bang. Now, I have got someone to mention who's celebrating a birthday today that I didn't have time to include in the Book of Days. But born today in 1944 was Roger Daltrey of The Who. And I'm sure he's celebrating out there somewhere, wherever he lives. I think he lives somewhere in the UK, but wherever he is, I hope he's having a great time. This is one of the tracks that he recorded with the late Wilco Johnson of Dr. Feelgood as a duet kind of project. Mainly, I think, if not all, covering old Dr. Feelgood songs that Wilco recorded when he was in the band. And it did go to number one, this album. The title track from the album and the song we're going to hear, Going Back Home.

0: Thank you. Wilco Johnson and Roger Daltrey and Going Back Home. Now we're going to Before the Beatles Came Along, and we're going to start this week with a song that the Beatles actually covered by Barrett Strong.
1: It's time for three Before the Beatles, whoever they were.

0: three before the Beatles there. Then Barrett Strong was first with his song Money that the Beatles covered. Then we heard, oh yes, dear old Bert Whedon and a song called Can't Help Falling in Love. Bert was a kind of around at the same time as the Shadows started off, and he wrote this book called Play in a Day. And the idea was, if you read his book, you could play the guitar in a day. And loads and loads of musicians, many of whom went on to great things. I think Paul McCartney was one of the musicians that read Play in a Day, and I think Eric Clapton may have been one of the others. Got them started on the guitar. Bert Whedon and his version of Can't Help Falling in Love. And we finished off with the Kingston Trio, who have made dozens and dozens of albums over in the UK, and their version of the song Where Have All the Flowers Gone? When I say the UK for the Kingston Trio, I actually meant the US. They made records over here as well, but probably not as many.
1: Right now.

From the realms of indie music, the first of those two songs were the Pixies and a song called Monkey Gone to Heaven. And we followed that with a huge hit for the Plain White Tees, a song called Hey There Delilah. After the next song, we're heading off to the Darwin Award. I must admit, I really ought to be able to get sponsorship for this show from a firm of undertakers, didn't I? Or maybe even a chapel arrest, or maybe it's one of the same thing. Because we always bump somebody off every week on this. Well, it's obviously their own fault, but we'll find out what took place this week after we've heard Dido and Life for Rent. I haven't ever.

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2: It's September 2003 and we're in Cambodia. Kin, nicknamed the Big Giant, was an intimidatingly large former military policeman when he arrived at the Phnom Penh home of a drug dealer to extort money and amphetamines. He was a much smaller man soon afterwards. He pulled the pin from a grenade to threaten the dealer, who immediately decided to give him the items he demanded. Then Kim, who had been drinking, forgot to put the pin back before slipping the grenade into his pocket. He walked to his motorbike, well satisfied with the transaction, and as he climbed aboard, the grenade exploded. Whether the drug dealer recovered the cash and in what condition is unknown. But that was the end of Kim and his extortion racket. Mind you, if the guy was already a drug dealer, it was sort of criminals against criminals.
3: Am I pleased to see you, or did I just put a canoe in my pocket?

0: B.A. Robertson and Bang Bang for our anti-hero this week who blew himself up with his own grenade. Thanks very much for keeping me company. Hope you can join me same time next week for another look at music across the decades, some more birthdays, and another Darwin Award. They're still coming through. And I'll leave you with one other song for our anti-hero this week, and we'll start it with this.
1: Special delivery at Bern. Were you expecting one? Bern!
0: Well, you see, it can happen, can't it? This is Bruno Mars and a song simply called Grenade.

Bobby V, more than I can say on your Decades Breakfast. Morning on the show then, as usual, your musical memories, your musical birthdays, your one second wonder, your year of fortune, what day is it today, and your lyric game. And let's get into that right away, shall we? These are lyrics I've got for you. In a fleeting moment of a restless day, driven to distraction, I was captured by the game. What is that song today? Any ideas on that one? In a fleeting moment of a restless day, driven to distraction, I was captured by the game.

If you love music, you are in the right place. Your Decades Breakfast, morning, Monday morning, Maroon 5, This Love. Let's get into your musical birthdays. Then we've got a few today. On this day, 1911. Whew, that was a long time ago. I can't even remember it. Big Joe Turner was born. He was the first person to record Shake, Rattle and Roll.

Albert Hammond, bit of Shake, Rattle and Roll for you on your Decades Breakfast. Big Joe, the first one to record that. Happy heavenly birthday to him today. On this day, 1942, Albert Hammond was born.

Dance Floor Classic for you on your Decades Breakfast for your Monday morning. And happy birthday, Albert Hammond, today. Born on this day, 1942, the Free Electric Band. Let's do your Year of Fortune. Back to 1984 this morning then. In a moment, I'll play you Bananarama. First up, Howard Jones.

0: Ginny Rose right in, and Howard Jones, Pearl in the Shell on your Decades Breakfast, a double shot of 1984. On your Year of Fortune, great year for music, that, isn't it? There you go, that's what the wheel wanted. That's what we gave you. On the way then, more of the songs you love to sing along to from The Searchers and Lulu.
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as you beat the middle part one this morning, middle of the road, Chirpy Chirpy Cheep Cheep, number one for them in 1971. And in 1982, a number two for the Steve Miller Band. That's a song we all love, isn't it? Abracadabra.

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0: When you walk in the room. On your Decades Breakfast, we're doing your lyric game this morning. The lyrics this morning are this. In a fleeting moment of a restless day, driven to distraction, I was captured by the game. What's that song? Does it even sound familiar to you this morning?

I can Tina Turner, River Deep Mountain High on your Decades Breakfast, and Lulu, the man who sold the world on this day, 1975. Tammy Wynette was at number one on the UK singles chart, standing by her man.

out the most famous song from Jason, Too Many Broken Hearts from the album 10 Good Reasons, and Tammy Wynette, Stand By Your Man, number one for her on the UK singles chart in 1975. Did she stand by her man though? She was married a few times, wasn't she? Let's give you the answer to your lyric game. The lyrics this morning were this: in a fleeting moment of a restless day, driven to distraction, I was captured by the game. What was the song today?

go, there's your lyrical answer for your Monday morning. First one of the working week. How did you get on with that? Is This Love? Alison Moyet on the way. More fun in the next hour. We'll have you guessing with our 1 second wonder. I'll play you 1 second of a famous song. You see if you can work that out this morning. Right, it's the oldies you love from Monday.

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0: Come on, keep on walking. 25 miles. Edwin Starr. You were doing it too. Decades Breakfast. Right, let's do your 1 Second Wonder.
1: 1 Second Wonder.

0: first one of the working week, your one second wonder. It's a famous song, but it always is, but you don't always get it, do you?
1: Give me the music!
0: Tell you what, it'd be a shame if you didn't today. Oh, I've said too much already.

the darts. Don't jinx it. It's raining on your Decades Breakfast. How are you getting on with that 1 second wonder this morning? Not hard today after I gave you that big clue. Coming up for you, Bananarama on the way. We've got more of your musical birthdays coming up as well. And what day is it today? First up, let's do a musical birthday on this day, 1969. Martika was born.

Bananarama on the show on your Decades Breakfast for your Monday morning. Loving the First Degree and the old Carole King song done by Martika, whose birthday it is today. I Feel the Earth Move on your Decades Breakfast on this day, 1953. Butch Tavares was born.

Kiss for Fears and Sowing the Seeds of Love. What a brilliant song that is. And Tavares, Heaven Must Be Missing an Angel. Happy birthday to Butch Tavares today. Born on this day, 1953. Your Decades Breakfast for your Monday morning. On the way for you, Blue Mink to play. First up, what day is it?

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Monday morning, 1979, number one, Cliff Richard, We Don't Talk Anymore, and Candy Staton, and Young Hearts Run Free, number two for her in 1976. You're a bit in the middle, part two.

0: Blue Mink and Good Morning Freedom on your Decade Breakfast. That'll make you feel good for a Monday morning, won't it? We're doing your one second wonder this morning. It'll make you feel good if you get this right today.
1: Give me the music!
0: There you go, I've given you the music, but can you give me the answer?

It wasn't the biggest song from Gloria Estefan. It made number 24 in the UK, but it's a great song. Somebody went out and bought it. Was it you, Seal Our Fate, and Cupid's inspiration with Yesterday Has Gone? Let's do an 80s birthday. Happy birthday today. Toya, she was born in 1958. She had a song in the 80s, though, called It's a Mystery.

0: had a funny voice, didn't she? And a funny look as well. Yeah, but we liked it, didn't we? Toya, it's a mystery. Happy birthday to her today. Born on this day, 1958. Your decade's breakfast for your Monday morning. Let's give the answer to your one-second wonder. Do you think you got it today?
1: Give me the music!
0: The answer, Evelyn Champagne King, Shame.

See, I did give you a massive clue earlier on in the show, didn't I? Evening Champagne King and Shame. That's it, your decade's breakfast just about done for your Monday morning. Let's leave you with one final musical birthday this morning. Born this day, the 18th of May, 1961, Hugh Whittaker of the House Martins.

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We both accept the church's law, church's law, church's law, church's law, church's law, church's law, church's law, church's law, church's law, church's law, church's law, church's law, church's law, church's law, church's law, church's law.

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1: 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Fred Setters, and this is After Hours, 60 minutes of the finest chilled out tunes to take us into the wee small hours. So sit back and relax and enjoy the show. And opening the show this evening, we've got this one from Berlin, taken from the movie Top Gun. This is Take My Breath Away.

Released back in 1987, that was Breathe and Hands to Heaven. Thanks very much for joining me this evening on After Hours. Do hope that you can stay with me for the next hour or so as we play you some mellow music to ease you into the wee small hours of the night. Going to take it back to the 1970s now, and this one from Dr. Hook.

0: wonderful Christopher Cross there and Sailing. Plenty more good music coming up in After Hours this evening. We've got tracks coming up from Sting, Tracy Chapman and George Michael to name but a few. So don't touch that dial.
1: 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After Hours.

taken from his album, But Seriously, that's Phil Collins and I Wish It Would Rain Down. Well, I do hope the rain's not falling where you're listening. Good to have your company here on After Hours. So from Phil Collins, we're going to head over to New York now, and this number from Sting.

Covered by Boyzone in the 1990s. That's the original 1988 release by Tracy Chapman and Baby Can I Hold You. You're listening to After Hours with me, Fred Setters. Good to have your company this evening. Do hope that you can stay with me. Time for a number now by the late, great George Michael.

George Michael there and Careless Whisper. Still to come on the show, we've got tracks by Don Henley, Steely Dan and also Crowded House. But to take us there is this one by Carly Simon.

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1: So we enter the final part of After Hours this evening with this one from former Eagles drummer and vocalist Don Henley.

From his 1984 album Building the Perfect Beast, that was the Eagles' frontman and drummer Don Henley. Good song, that one. Okay, now time for a song on After Hours, which I think is very well suited to radio. This is by Steely Dan, and it's called FM.

Well, that's the show for another week. It's time for me to head home and bid you all a very good night. Thanks for your company over the past hour here on After Hours. And don't forget you can join me next week, same time, same place, right here on your favourite radio station. Good night, sleep well.

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2: 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Tried and tested. Down through the years.

0: life. John Bon Jovi and Co. and It's My Life. It's the sound of the 60s, the 70s, the 80s, and right up to today. The tunes you remember, the hits you love, from the soundtrack of your life. 2 hours every week, we bring you the greatest hits of music.
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0: I hope you're feeling good, feeling fine. Ready for the off? Let's kick it off. We just love playing you. Some of the biggies from down through the years, from the charts of 2026.

0: one of their gems from 1984, Aztec Camera. 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
0: This is new from Noah Kahan. Straight into the charts. A new release called Doors.

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And Noah Khan has a new song. 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Ask yourself.

0: It was debuted at Coachella, at the music festival. Madonna, Sabrina Carpenter, Sabrina. Together. What a collaboration.
1: I got something I want to talk about.
0: From Madonna's forthcoming
1: Madonna
0: Confessions on a Dance Floor.
1: I got something I want to talk about.
0: A part two. That is Bring Your Love.
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0: 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We would love to hear from you. Know what you're up to.
2: 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James Ross.
0: Okay, let's play some of those songs from back in the 60s. Wow.

0: Come on.
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0: Hurry, love. Back to 1967 for a song written by Barry White and Paul Politti, Felice Taylor, and I Feel Love Coming On.

surprise, surprise, Paul McCartney wrote Good Day Sunshine on a sunny day at John Lennon's house, and it was a hit in 1966. From the sublime to the ridiculous.

0: Well, so far this hour on the show, we started with Bon Jovi and It's My Life. Then it was Aztec Camera and All I Need Is Everything. From the charts of 2026, Madonna and Sabrina Carpenter together and Bring Your Love. Then it was back to the 60s to 67 for Felice Taylor and I Feel Love coming on. And to 66 for the Beatles from Revolver and Good Day Sunshine. And it is the UK's Eurovision Song Contest entry. It's Look Mom, No Computer. And it is Eins, Zwei, Drei.
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0: Classic hits, classic moments. Some of our favorites. Hopefully some of yours as well.

a dance staple of the early noughties, back to 2005 for the Shapeshifters. Move your body to back to basics.

You know, Stevie Wonder played all the instruments and did all the vocals on that song. Yeah, everything. Backing vocals, keyboards, the works. It was just him. And what a hit it was. It won the Grammy for the best rhythm and blues song of 1974. It also won a Grammy as part of Album of the Year, which was awarded that year to Innervisions, the album from whence it came. Living for the City. Before that, from 2005, their big chart hit, Shapeshifters and Back to Basics.

It was a song which was recorded for the end credits of X-Men First Class. Back in 2011, it was produced by Stuart Price, of course, who is Madonna's producer. Love, love. And Take That. And Take This. It's the Mystery TV theme tune. This show came out in 1975, was broadcast through until 1978, definitely a series of the 70s, 53 episodes, four series. It was made for ITV and seen around the world, a huge hit, which starred Garfield Morgan, Dennis Waterman and John Thor. It was written and created by Ian Kennedy Martin. It was a police drama, but any idea what it was? It was all about two members of the Flying Squad, which was a branch of the Metropolitan Police in London, specialised in tackling armed robbery and violent crime. Do you remember it? What was the TV show?

Tanita Tikaram with the Soldiers covered the year later by Liza Minnelli. Do you remember that version? Anyway, Tanita's version was the big hit. Now, what is our Mystery TV theme tune? It's a UK police drama from the 70s. Four series between 1975 and 1978. It starred Dennis Waterman and John Thor. Were two members of the Flying Squad, a branch of the Met, which specialised in armed robbery and violent crime. But what was the show that was made for ITV? Seen around the world, it was The Sweeney.

from their album Confetti, A Little Mix and Sweet Melody. Did you get our Mystery TV theme tune? Oh yes, it was The Sweeney. And what about the cameo star of many of the episodes of The Sweeney? Do you remember the special star that was the Red Fiat 850?

definitely at the top of his game after several big hits and also a live appearance at the Grammys. Homewrecker there from Somba. Well, catching up now with some more showbiz and celebrity stories, and Keith Urban is to release a yacht rock inspired album called Flow State, featuring covers of classics like Summer Breeze, Steal Away and Baby Come Back, along with collaborators like John Mayer and Michael McDonald. Keith says the project grew organically from studio sessions into a full album celebrating his favourite laid-back hits and soft rock influences. Mel C says a Spice Girls performance at Glastonbury would be the pinnacle for them and insists their chemistry remains electric. Mel's trying to turn desires into reality, manifesting a pyramid stage appearance which would reflect on the girls' enduring bond and the lasting magic of all five members coming together to reunite for fans. Well, Ed Sheeran says he's recovering from shingles after battling the painful condition for a month. Ed says he's having a personal reset and also debuted his shaved head, saying, "I wanted to shave it to signify a fresh start. I love it, thinking of keeping it this way." Ed is continuing with his ongoing global loop tour following his latest album, Play.

Oh, it was his era, all right, wasn't it? Bruce Hornsby and The Range from 1987 with Every Little Kiss. Was that before or after The Way It Is? Both great tracks. Okay, let's dig into the birthday file now and say happy birthday to Nick, to Alex, Rita, Paul, Baz, William, to Huey, David, Donovan, and to you if it's your birthday. Time to pull out all the stops and have some fun and celebrate that big day. What are you going to do? Dream a little dream. See what you can come up with. And most of all, have a giant slice of birthday cake.

We started the hour with Bon Jovi and It's My Life. And we end it with Dr. Alban and It's My Life.

They'd already had 5 rock albums under their belts before Promised You a Miracle was a hit for Simple Minds in 1982. Every week we dig through the archives to unearth some classics.

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hoping to get you in the mood. Why, what we're hoping to get you in the mood for is another question. But some of these songs will send you dancing around the floor.